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1: If you're a responsible dog daddy or mutt mama, after they do their business, you pick it up, right? You put the poop bag away, but is dropping the bag in a trash can that you don't own, a neighbor's trash can, is that a violation? Is that a problem? Michaela has that question. I have a strong view on this. Coming up next.

0: Mix 97. Michaela, what happened?
1: So I was dog sitting for a friend this week, and we went on a little walk, and of course, halfway through the walk, the dog went to the bathroom. I put the poop in the bag, and I was like, I don't want to walk with this bag for the next 15 minutes. And so I was like, oh, I'll just throw it in this trash can outside of this home. I did that, and then the neighbor gave me the dirtiest look, so now I'm like, should I not have done that?
0: What kind of trash can? Like the ones you put out on the sidewalk?
1: Yeah.
2: Was it trash day?
0: What color was the trash can?
1: It was black.
0: Black is fine,
2: no,
0: I think.
2: No, but was it full or was it empty?
1: It was empty.
0: But was it away from the house?
1: It was on the sidewalk, yeah.
0: Yeah. What do you mean?
2: So now, this random stranger with their empty trash can has other person's dog poop for a week?
0: But totally tied up and knotted up in a bag.
3: Yeah, it's a trash can.
2: It's their trash can.
0: Are we not people who can be kind to each other?
2: No, I hold it the entire walk until I get back home to my trash can and I'll throw it
3: in
2: the house.
3: That is crazy.
0: Oh,
3: work.
0: My gosh. Well, you live with rude people.
2: What? What does that have to do with who I live with?
0: No. On your street, because you're afraid to put it in their trash cans.
2: I'm not afraid. I just don't think it's right.
0: When you look at the grand scheme of life, come on, people. Let your very responsible dog owners tie up a knot and put that bag in your can. Get over it.
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0: This is Mix 97. The artist Lorde is letting fans in on her recording process in honor of the one-year anniversary of her album Virgin by releasing a whopping 49 of its demos, some of which are pretty early versions, unfinished, even flawed versions, along with a raw personal note to fans. Lorde said, "The work is really bad for a long time. You have to live in the wrongness and hack your way out." You can check out those demos, some of which date back to 2022, on Lorde's site under X-Rays.
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0: So let me just paint the picture for you. Sissy and Tanya in the main room here, glass window where the phones are so they can answer the phones throughout the show and you don't hear it in the background. But that room is packed between Ruby and Madison, the summer intern, and Jordan and Michaela. I mean, everybody's there and there's no shortage of gossip and drama.
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1: So, Jordan, let's call you up to the mic here. You have decided to blow off Bumble and Hinge and Coffee Meets Bagel and Happen, and you landed on Nectar, right?
2: Yes, that is correct.
1: And you met someone on Nectar. Here's the breaking news. Sissany, Tanya, Michaela, Madison, Ruby, Jordan.
2: Yes.
3: Wow.
2: What?
1: You don't sound nearly as excited as somebody who just met somebody who's not met somebody. What's wrong?
2: No. It was great. I think the date was amazing. I went on a date with this guy, and he already knew that I was into music, so he kind of just started off by, who's your top three artists? And the first person I said was Tyler, the Creator. He was like, okay, give me a second. And he's like, what's your favorite album by him? I told him. He pulls up an instrumental of one of the songs and tells me to freestyle. Obviously, I couldn't take the L. I was like, okay. And I think that's why it made me nervous. But I basically said, I'm on a coffee date. He just became my mate. Why did 6 sit next to 7? Because that boy ate.
1: Why are you working here? You got a bigger, brighter career. That's awesome.
2: Oh, I was like shaking after. And he was like, are you okay? I'm like, I can't believe you just made me do that. Like,
3: That's so good.
1: Whoa. I'm so happy I came to work today. So somebody threw that at me, I would be way out. I would not know how to freestyle.
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0: 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Have you heard of this dating scam going around when you walk out of certain stores and people are asking for your number, posing as interested daters, but that's not why. They want to steal your rewards points. We'll get into it next hour.
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1: Sometimes your friends or family's advice is not so good, right? They mean well, but it's just too close. Come to us for free, maybe good, maybe not so good advice, some input. We'll get into that. We've got a caller on the line who, well, I think we can provide some input for. Hang on.

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1: The question, Mandy, is how do you bring up moving in together with somebody you're seeing?
2: Yeah, so my boyfriend and I have been dating for a year, and my lease is about to be up in a couple of months. And so I've been dropping hints about living together, like, wow, like, apartment hunting is really expensive. Mm. Or it'd be really nice to split with, you know, rent with someone.
3: Good, good, good,
2: good. You know, and then also it'd be like what places would be perfect for the both of us, but nothing. Like,
1: he's not picking up on that last hint. What place would be right for the both of us? He's not picking up on that?
2: No, it doesn't seem like it. And
1: like, I hear it. Okay, look, it sounds to me like you need to address with your boyfriend what he's not seeing clearly when you say, what do you think about a place for the both of us? Is he not enthusiastic? Is he not optimistic? Because it sounds like he's intentionally, I don't want to say it, but intentionally ignoring that. And that could be a bigger problem at the root of it. So I would pinpoint that statement and ask him why he's not responding to it. And I wish you good luck, Mandy.
2: Thank you.
1: She's like, I did not want to hear that.
3: Well, I know.
1: All right. Well, good luck and thank you very much for listening. I hope it works out, okay?
2: Thank you.
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1: We don't need more scams to know about,
2: literally,
1: right?
2: Literally.
1: More tech, more scams. So here's the thing. You really do have to protect your phone number, because as tech evolves, people can really start to steal things from you if they have your cell phone number. Mm-hmm. In this case, they're stealing rewards points. Sisney, what are the details?
2: So basically just that. So you start chatting with somebody, you feel a connection, they ask
1: you
2: for your number.
1: Out of a store, right?
2: Mm-hmm.
1: Okay.
2: It could be anywhere too. I mean, you don't have to be just outside of these stores. Like, they could take your number at a bar and then go use it at whatever stores they want. It could be CVS, right. Walgreens, Kohl's. I mean, but the story that I saw was specifically about Sephora. And then they'll go in and they'll use your number to steal all your rewards points and get free stuff.
3: Yeah, that's a lot of stuff.
2: It is.
1: So do you check your rewards points? I think you should check your balance every once in a while to make sure that, you know, nothing is disappearing.
2: I definitely do not check my rewards points.
1: I don't give out your phone number, Sisney.
2: I can't tell you the last time I checked any of those.
3: I like to save mine up. Like, I'm like, no, I don't want to use them today. I like to save them up.
1: It's so funny. I do that with snacks and treats and sweets. I will save things up and realize that I never have them because I'm always waiting for the right occasion to have them.
2: Right?
1: Yeah, you know? Yeah. So I think they're training employees to look out for this and to check identity and check to make sure it's the right person using the phone number. But check your balance points every once in a while because you do want to use those.
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1: Tanya has a trending report on the way. We know Travis and Taylor got married.
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1: This morning, apparently England's World Cup soccer players last night used Viagra.
2: I did hear about that.
1: Against Mexico. Mm-hmm. It helped them apparently adjust to the
2: altitude,
1: 7,200 feet above sea level. Apparently, research shows that Viagra widens lung blood vessels and helps pump oxygen around the body.
2: Well, I mean, it's got to pump things somewhere, so.
1: This also counteracted the fatigue and dizziness in high altitudes. So, England, they knew they had stiff competition last night against Mexico.
2: Well, because it was a hard game, right? So they needed that.
1: Okay, Miriam, now, that's not what I was implying.
2: Of course not. What are you talking about?
1: So England beat Mexico last night with the use of Viagra. It's not what I meant by it. It was stiff competition, and you have to say, it was going to be a hard game for them.
2: Oh, but they won. Oh, and I thought, look at that. They took Viagra and they won. I would have never believed that.
1: Some would say, with the win last night, things are looking up for England.
2: They are.
1: What? Anything else to get in this morning?
2: I just want to know what happened 4 hours later. I hope they were okay. I think the game only
1: lasted. Bunch of guys from the England soccer team at the hospital.
2: No, only lasted 90 minutes. Everybody was fine.
3: Well, then they should seek medical attention if it lasted longer than 4 hours.
1: Come on.
2: Well, you started it. Actually, the football player started it. Who takes Viagra? I never knew. Honestly. You take it and you'll be better at sports, apparently. You win.
3: They're not like some drug law against that if they...
1: Yeah, that's what I would think. I would think on a serious note, I would think if we can, you know...
2: I never heard of it before.
3: It's performance enhancing.
2: Yeah, literally.
4: Oh my, what a bunch.
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2: Good morning. Happy Tuesday.
1: Yeah. Looks like it might rain.
2: It is cloudy, but hopefully the rain will hold off for a little bit.
1: Yeah, it's still muggy at 22 as you start another day with the Mix Morning Crew. How was your day yesterday?
2: Oh, my Lord, it was busy, you know? When you got kids, you got to do everything to keep them busy, and you still got to cook and take a nap yourself. But, yeah, it was great. Did lots of painting outdoors. Went for a little discovery tour in the backyard to look for snails and flowers and pick petals off and, you know, all the little things you do with your kids now that, well, they're always at home, right?
1: Did you find any snails?
2: I did. And then afterwards, when I just turned around and I stepped on it and I thought, oh my goodness, that was not a good moment. And then Diana started crying and she wanted to pick it up and put it back together. And I said, sorry, mommy, sorry.
1: Miriam's been telling me too, Diana gets up when she's getting ready to leave for work at 4:30 and Diana hates to see you go.
2: Yes, it's been a thing lately for the last 2 weeks easily. She just cries, goes into a tantrum, doesn't want me to leave, wants to put her shoes and come with me to work. It's hard. It's like, how do you explain to a two-year-old, mommy has to work, you stay at home?
1: Yeah.
2: It's difficult.
1: Well, how about when you put her down at night, you just come in then and put a little, like, mattress here in the studio? And
2: a little nightlight?
1: Yeah. It's all good.
2: That's a good idea.
1: Well, hopefully that process will end soon enough, right?
2: Hopefully. Oh, maybe you'll see her tomorrow.
1: Yesterday, we received an email from Jenna Foote, who works for the Quinney Sports and Wellness Center for the city of Belleville. And Jenna sent us a note. They got a big Canadian Cat Association weekend planned at the Dwally Dever Arena on Saturday. It starts at 9 o'clock. And we've reached out to the folks behind this Belleville Cat Show. We hope to get more information on this event. Sounds like a lot of fun this weekend.
2: Yeah, it sure does, especially if you got a cat of your own, right? You want to compare.
1: The Big Cat Show, Feline Express in Belleville this weekend at the Quinney Sports and Wellness Center. You a cat lover?
2: I sure am. I used to have a cat of my own back in Dubai. It's hard, you know, when your partner is a dog lover and you're a cat lover. It's like, you know what, it's difficult, and you end up compromising. And the best way that we compromised was, if I can't get a cat, then you're not going to get a dog.
1: Oh, is that what you did?
2: So that's what we did. Yeah, I'm definitely a cat person all the way.
1: I'm afraid of cats.
2: Really? I noticed that. Yeah. Lots of people who have dogs say they're afraid of cats, but I'm afraid of dogs because I'm worried that they'll bite.
1: Oh, yeah?
2: Cats are friendly. All you got to do is just, you know, caress their neck, let them eat, let them do their own thing, and they just want to cuddle.
1: I don't know. I'm just fearful of cats.
2: Are they going to scratch you?
1: No, they freak me out. That's all. Cats freak me out.
2: Oh.
1: I'm sure they're a wonderful animal. And for those who are cat lovers and have a cat, they have lots of great times with your cat.
2: Of course.
1: I just have intense fear of cats. I wonder what it's called.
2: Cat phobia.
1: Yeah, cat phobia. We'll Google that and see what it's called. Cat phobia is called
2: Ailurophobia.
1: Ailura?
2: Yeah, so this must come from the Latin word. It's called Ailurophobia, and it's an intense, persistent fear of cats.
1: Yeah, that's what I have.
2: Ailurophobia.
1: Ailurophobia?
2: Now, I got to find the... What's the solution? How can you fix Ailurophobia? Maybe you and I can get a cat. You can call it like Mixie. Like for Mix 97? Have a little Mixie cat here, like one of those cats that are like black, white, and orange, you know, colorful. Oh, that would be a great idea.
1: When I was a kid, my Aunt Lois Kelly, I would cut Uncle Orville and Lois's lawn. And then I would go in to get my $5 and a 7-Up. And Aunt Lois had these two Siamese cats. And I would always just take the, you know, tell her, mail me the $5.
2: Siamese cats, by the way, are beautiful cats.
1: I know.
2: And but they've got fur like, you just want to wrap yourself all around them.
1: Those two cats scared me, and I think that's where it all starts. And the other thing is, one day, we had somebody here from a Belleville, like, animal store in the studio, and they had a hairless cat.
2: Oh, I've seen those. Those are creepy.
1: Mm.
2: They are really something.
1: Mm.
2: Yeah, weird is not the word, but, you know, Mother Nature can be creative sometimes.
1: Hairless cat scared the living daylights out of me.
2: They got big eyes, like bugly eyes. They just stare at you.
1: Cat show this weekend. Hopefully we'll get some more information on it. World Cup of Soccer last night. Team USA lost 4-1 to Belgium.
2: Out. They couldn't hold it together. Poor game. I just caught the first 20 minutes and I thought, you know what, America, they're not going to make it. And it was good for Belgium, honestly. They have lots of experience in the tournament. And on their socials, after they won 4-1, they went there and wrote, overturn this. And that's a jab at Donald Trump because he overturned the red card. So they're like, yep, you can't overturn this one. And earlier in the day, Portugal played against Spain. We will no longer see Ronaldo. Cristiano Ronaldo will not be playing in the tournament. He looked really sad. I was rooting for Spain. Yep. And it was just a great game. Very similar players, similar tactics. And now, on ESPN, you can go and check. They got like the whole the betting things going on with the odds. And now France is the number one contender to win the World Cup. Yeah.
1: U.S. is out. Donald Trump meddling did not seem to help the U.S. It's 5:44 at the Mix.
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1: 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It is 5:46. Sunshine and humid, 29 the high. It's 22 at the Mix.
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1: Good morning. It's 6 o'clock. Sun and cloud today, a little bit humid with the high reaching 29 degrees. Right now, it's 21 and the Humidex already 28. 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
1: There'll be a new mayor in the city of Quinte West.
3: Jim Harrison has confirmed to Quinte News that he will not be seeking re-election this fall. He began serving in municipal politics in 1991 and began in the role of mayor in 2014. Prior to politics, Harrison was a longtime educator, and he and his wife Jane still own a farm in Murray Ward. So far, there are only two people who have put their name forward to run for the city's top job, councillors Shelley Steddle and Zach Card. Tim Durkin for Quinte News.
1: The owners of a short-term rental got a surprise Sunday when they checked in on the property. Belleville police were called to a Moira Street East property after a cleaner found an unexpected man inside the house. The man told the cleaner he'd just purchased the property. Officers arrived and met with the legitimate owner. Following investigation, the 30-year-old suspect was arrested and charged with break and enter. During his arrest, the man provided police with several different names and aliases, and the suspect was further charged with obstructing a peace officer. Northumberland OPP investigating after a person was reportedly seen in the water in the Brighton area Saturday evening.
4: OPP and Northumberland EMS responded to the area of Lighthouse Lane and Paxton Drive around 8:15 p.m. after the report of a person possibly riding a personal watercraft in the water. Joint Rescue Coordination Center was engaged to assist with search efforts and deployed both a vessel and an aircraft. The area was searched until shortly after 10 p.m., but no person or watercraft was located. Police say that the investigation remains ongoing and that further updates will be provided as they become available. For Quinte News, I'm Alan Michael Steele.
1: Prime Minister Mark Carney now in Turkey for the annual NATO summit. He's set to have several meetings with allied nations, including Ukraine, South Korea, Germany, and Norway. The summit expected to focus in part on a collective increase in defense budgeting, as well as an alliance unity amid an increasingly threatening world. Carney's been campaigning for allies to set up a multinational defense bank to help finance growth in the global defense sector. The union representing Canadian auto workers says talks with Ford Motor Company are entering a critical stretch. We're days away from a Friday bargaining deadline for a new three-year deal. Union President Lana Payne says there's progress at the table, but plenty of work remains. Unifor represents roughly 5,000 workers at Ford and has been at the bargaining table with the automaker since June 23rd. Deals with the Detroit Three are set to expire this fall. And astronaut Jeremy Hansen is leaving the Canadian Space Agency. A statement released by the agency says Hansen will pursue new professional opportunities as of September and will continue to serve as a reservist with the Royal Canadian Air Force. The 50-year-old made a historic trip around the moon aboard NASA's Artemis II mission in April. Prime Minister Mark Carney thanked Hansen for his service to Canada. And that's news.
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1: 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Spain defeated Portugal 1-0 and Belgium knocked off the U.S. 4-1 to advance at the FIFA World Cup yesterday. Those winners will meet in the quarterfinals on Friday. Today, it's Argentina taking on Egypt and Switzerland versus Colombia. Felix Auger-Aliassime of Montreal facing seventh-seeded Novak Djokovic of Serbia in men's singles quarterfinal action today at Wimbledon. Gabriela Dabrowski and partner Luisa Stefani are taking on Americans Katie McNally and Storm Hunter. Leila Fernandez and her doubles partner were eliminated yesterday. Canada improved to 6-0 in the FIBA Men's Basketball World Cup qualifiers with a 116-78 hammering of Jamaica last night in Hamilton. The Toronto Blue Jays fell 10-1 in San Francisco to the Giants. The Jays have been outscored 25-1 in their last three games. They're now 3.5 games back of the final wildcard spot. The Jays and San Fran meet again tonight. Claude Giroux has agreed to rejoin the Ottawa Senators. And Simone Nemec has agreed to a new deal with the Calgary Flames. 5 years, $36 million. Mixed satellite weather. Sun and cloud, humid today, going up to 29 degrees. Clear and a low of 17 tonight. Tomorrow, mainly sunny, the high 29. And Thursday, sun and cloud, though there is a chance of showers, and the high 28 degrees. Right now, it's 21, the Humidex at 28. 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
9: Good morning. It's a clear drive on the 401 heading in or out of Belleville and Trenton. I'm not seeing any issues with Highway 62 yet. Highway 37 looks good. Highway 49 is also clear from Picton to Marysville. I'm not seeing any major issues this morning. 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
0: 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She-

0: 20's Best Variety, Mix 97. That's Adele. Good morning. I'm Sean Kelly with Miriam Sertel. We're live in Studio 97 on the 7th of July. It's going to be another hot summer day.
1: It's going to be hot and humid, but good thing is it will be cloudy. So I guess that's one thing to look forward to. And highs of 29. Right now we're at 21. Ain't that bad.
0: I just don't like the humidity, but it is summer.
1: And it's wonderful. It's July. I'd take that any day over rain.
0: This morning on the show, we have our Belleville Volkswagen Destination Summer Road Trip song. Here's what you can win this morning.
1: You can win a family pass to Lang Pioneer Village. Fantastic place to take the family over the weekend.
0: Winning song today, Cher, Believe. When you hear that, be caller 9. You instantly win those tickets. 15 minutes after 6, good morning.
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0: 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Good morning. Keep listening for your Volvo Volkswagen Destination Summer Road Trip song. Today's winning song, Believe by Cher. And then you are off to Lang Pioneer.
1: Oh, that's in Peterborough.
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1: Well, it's going to be a cloudy, humid day. Drink lots of water. Highs of 29 and 19 tonight. And tomorrow, mainly sunny. And highs near 30. And right now, it's 21. That's your latest weather update for Friel Heating and Air Conditioning.
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0: Good morning. It's 6:30. A sun cloud mix today. It'll be humid as we head to a high of 29 degrees. Right now it's 21. The humidex is at 28. I'm Eleni Cameron with your Mix 97 news update. 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Highway 37, 10 minutes north of the 401.
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0: There'll be a new face in the top job at Quinte West City Hall this fall as longtime Mayor Jim Harris.
1: 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Locally owned on Highway 37, 10 minutes north of the 401.
0: There'll be a new face in the top job at Quinte West City Hall this fall as longtime Mayor Jim Harrison has confirmed.

near Tiffin Road and Callahan's Rapids Conservation Area just before 5:30 p.m. Rescuers were able to safely extract the trapped person, who was then taken to hospital. The City of Belleville's Planning Advisory Committee is recommending council approve a rezoning to allow for an almost 10,000 square foot meter warehouse to be built south of the 401 and north of Bell Boulevard, west of Sydney Street. The warehouse would facilitate parcel delivery throughout the region. Council still has to give final approval. The province is investing $3.3 million in Ontario Truss and Wall in Foxborough. They manufacture and resell wood building products for residential, commercial, and agricultural construction. The funding will be used as part of the company's $11 million expansion that will boost production by 67%, create 13 new jobs, and retain 50 existing jobs. Prime Minister Mark Carney in Turkey for the annual NATO summit. He's said to have several meetings with allied nations, including Ukraine, South Korea, Germany, and Norway. NATO Secretary General Mark Rutte already announced the alliance will work with Swedish manufacturer Saab on up to 10 early warning surveillance planes built by a Canadian company. The Global Eye system combines Saab technology with Bombardier's Global 6500 business jet. And Renata Ford, the wife of former Toronto Mayor Rob Ford and sister-in-law to Premier Doug Ford, has died. She previously filed a lawsuit against the Premier, alleging that he mishandled the estate of his brother Rob after his death in 2016. The Premier, in a statement, says the whole family is hurting for Renata Ford's children and that they're asking for privacy. In sports, Spain and Belgium picking up victories yesterday in the round of 16 at the FIFA World Cup to move on to the quarterfinals. Canada now 6-0 in the FIBA Men's Basketball World Cup qualifiers after a big victory over Jamaica. The Blue Jays lost 10-1 in San Francisco. Mixed satellite weather. Sun and cloud today, the high 29 degrees, and it's humid. Tonight, clear, dropping to 19. Mostly sunny and 29 degrees tomorrow. Thursday and Friday, a sun cloud mix. Chance of showers or thunderstorms each day. The high 30 on Thursday, 26 on Friday. Right now, it's 21 degrees, humidex at 28. 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

0: share. It's Believe. That's our Belleville Volkswagen Destination Summer Road Trip winner this morning for Lang Pioneer. We have Jennifer McCarthy. Appreciate you listening, Jen. Let's go to Kevin Williams this morning in the Mix 97 Weather Center.
1: Sean, Miriam, thank you. Good morning, and a good morning to all. We start the day with a bit of cloud cover and fog, but it's going to turn out to be a nice day. Same can be said for tomorrow. Our next rain chance, that'll be later Thursday with the approach of a front. Our forecast for the day today is a patchy morning cloud and fog, but it'll turn out mostly sunny today and pleasantly warm, the high 29. Mainly clear tonight, the low 19. Mostly sunshine for tomorrow, the high 29. We'll have some sunshine on Thursday, but there'll also be a shower or thunderstorm or two in the area, the Thursday high 30. Sean, again for today, some early cloud cover, patchy fog, but it'll turn out mostly sunny with a top temperature of 29. Now back to you guys.
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0: Somber. It's Homewrecker on Quinty's Best Variety, Mix 97. Good morning. It's the Mixed Morning Crew. I'm Sean Kelly with Elena Cameron and Miriam Cerkel this weekend at the Quinty Sports and Wellness Center. It's the Big Canadian Cat Association show. We're going to have a cat expert tomorrow on the show just after 8:30. We've already tracked down our guest for tomorrow. You'll be impressed. We're going to be speaking to Kathy Early. I reached out to her this morning like at 5 a.m. She's in Kitchener, and she's going to join us tomorrow with details on what the hell goes on with a Canadian Cat Association show.
1: Yeah, I can't wait for that one.
2: I am curious.
0: Yeah.
1: Are you a cat lover, Elena, by any chance, or more of a dog lover?
2: I like both. I have a cat. Mm-hmm. Our dog recently passed away, so we have our cat. Sorry. I love the cat. The cat doesn't love me so much.
1: Oh, okay. That's the situation.
0: Cats have different personalities than dogs.
2: Yeah.
0: Either they like you or they don't like you.
1: You know, there's one trick that I always had as a kid for cats to like you. I don't know if they have it here. Polo, the mint with the hole, the fresh mints. Keep that in your pocket. And for some reason, cats like mint. And then you keep it in your pocket. Yes, because I was always having that mint. And they just go near your pocket and they love mint. And then they snuggle.
2: I find usually cats like the people who hate them the most. Like, just because they're spiteful that way.
0: Yeah.
2: So, like, if someone, you know, if say you're not a cat lover, you go to someone's house.
1: Oh, they'll go all over
2: guaranteed
1: you.
2: Guaranteed that cat is going to be all over you. Or if you're allergic to them or if you just don't like cats, then go. Cats will not leave you alone.
1: Take their tail and wrap it all over your leg and put the hair all over and start shedding.
0: I avoid going to homes with cats.
2: Yeah, you're scared of cats.
0: Yeah. Last time I was at a home with a cat was 2001.
1: So. Wow.
0: yesterday, Donald Trump, the president of the United States. We all know he's wonderful. He likes to remind us pretty well on a daily basis, don't you think?
2: Yeah, maybe a couple times a day.
0: This was at the Oval Office yesterday. He got talking about TikTok. Did you hear that on the news? Have you seen the clip?
2: I did not watch the clip, no.
0: Well, here's the president of the United States talking about TikTok.
3: You know who the number one person in TikTok is by far? Trump. Me. I just got I'm number one. Like Taylor Swift was number 11. I'm number one in TikTok by far. And the numbers just came out. And I said, well, you know, I'm hearing about how they influence. They're talking about their tremendous danger because they influence. But if they influence so badly, I mean, I'm saying all things like I love our country. We got to stop communism. We got to this and that. We're going to do a lot. We're doing a lot of things. But I'm by far number one. It was sent to me by, you know, the list comes out. Number one, number two. I was number one by a lot. So I guess maybe, I don't know, maybe they're bad, maybe they're not.
0: That was Trump yesterday at the White House, and you can see the video. I watched the video last night and today.
1: Unbelievable.
0: They're all, like, smirking behind him. Some of his closest...
1: they find it funny.
0: You know, individuals that he works with, yeah.
1: Yeah, they find it funny, so...
0: You did a fact check?
1: I did a fact check, did some digging. It's not true. This list that he says he's number one does not exist. Where is this list? And the number one person on TikTok is not Donald Trump. It is a social media personality called Kaby Lame. He is from Senegal, Italian, dual citizenship. Second, but he's got 162 million followers. Wow. Trump has 16 million. So 16, Trump, Kaby, 162.
0: Yeah, a bit of a difference.
1: Huge. And Taylor Swift, she's got only three posts and yet 33 million followers and 275 million likes on her three posts. So she does like a third of the work that Trump did, got like quadruple the likes and things. Yeah. And Trump
2: hasn't made a post in 3 years.
1: Yeah. I know, and she's still beating Trump by a landslide.
0: It is 6:51 with the mix.
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14: Yeah.

0: Good morning. It's 7 o'clock. Sun and cloud, 29 degrees and humid today. Right now, we're sitting at 21, the Humidex at 28. I'm Eleni Cameron with your Mix 97 News Update. 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
0: The city of Quinte West will have a new mayor. Jim Harrison has confirmed to Quinte News he will not seek re-election this fall. The longtime farmer and educator began serving in municipal politics in 1991. He became mayor in 2014. So far, there are two people who have put their name forward to run for the city's top job, current councillors Shelley Stedall and Zach Card. Residents can file nomination papers to run for council until Friday, August 21st. The owners of a short-term rental got a surprise Sunday when they checked in on the property.
3: Belleville police were called to a property on Moira Street East after a cleaner found an unexpected man inside. The man told the cleaner he had just purchased the property. Officers arrived and met the legitimate owner. Following an investigation, the 30-year-old suspect arrested and charged with break and enter. During his arrest, he provided police with several different names and aliases. The suspect further charged with obstructing a peace officer. Tim Durkin for Quinte News.
0: A Foxborough building manufacturer getting a major boost thanks to a $3.3 million investment from the province. Ontario Truss and Wall will expand its facility by 20,000 square feet and boost production by 67%. Associate Minister of Forestry Kevin Holland.
4: Our funding for this more than $11 million project will help Ontario Truss and Wall create 13 new jobs, retain 50 existing jobs, and project an additional 100 indirect jobs supported by the company's operations.
0: Ontario Truss and Wall manufactures and resells wood building products for residential, commercial, and agricultural construction. It's the first day of the NATO summit in Turkey, and Prime Minister Mark Carney is set to be in and out of meetings with heads of allied countries. Carney was to speak at a panel on the margins of the summit about financing the defense sector, but that's been removed from his schedule. Although Foreign Affairs Minister Anita Anand will take part, leaders are expected to gather for a dinner event this evening before the big North Atlantic Council meeting on Wednesday. A new survey shows trade tensions has some Canadian manufacturers deciding to move production south of the border or delay capital investments. The national leader of industrial markets at KPMG Canada says manufacturers have shown resilience over the last year, but that has its limits. The survey found that 42% of Canadian manufacturers say they have or are considering moving production into the U.S. And the city of Belleville is looking for feedback as it reviews its traffic bylaw. The city is also examining several parking-related regulations and is seeking community input on potential changes. Residents encouraged to complete a short online survey, which includes topics like overnight and seasonal parking restrictions, parking on driveway aprons and boulevards, and maximum parking durations on residential streets. The survey is open until July 27th. There's a link at quintenews.com. And that's news.
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3: 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Good morning, I'm Tim Durkin. The U.S. men's national team road to the World Cup came to an end in Seattle last night. They lost to Belgium 4-1. Cristiano Ronaldo and his trip to the final was stopped by Spain in a 1-0 victory. Today, Argentina and Egypt look to move on. It's Switzerland and Colombia as well. Félix Auger-Aliassime of Montreal facing 7th seed Novak Djokovic of Serbia in men's singles quarterfinal action today at Wimbledon. fellow Canadian Gabriella Dabrowski and her partner meet an American squad today as well. Layla Fernandez was bounced yesterday. Canada improved to 6-0 at the FIBA Men's Basketball World Cup qualifier with a 116-78 win over Jamaica last night in Hamilton. Claude Giroux has agreed to re-sign with the Ottawa Senators, while Simo Nemec is getting a new deal. He's with the Calgary Flames for $36 million over 5 years. The Toronto Blue Jays were embarrassed last night. They lost 10-1 in San Francisco and have been outscored 25-1 in the last three games. They meet again in California this evening. And that's sports.
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0: 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Kevin Williams forecast calling for a mix of sun and cloud today. It's going to be humid, the high reaching 29. Tonight, clear and a low of 19 degrees. Tomorrow, mainly sunny, again, a high of 29. Thursday and Friday, expect sun-cloud mix each day and maybe some showers or even a thunderstorm, especially Thursday, the high 30 up to 26 degrees on Friday. Currently, it's 21, feels like 28 with the humidity. 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
9: I'm starting to see some light construction-related volume on Highway 62 building from Slab Street to Wood Road. Other than that, we're in good shape. I'm not seeing any major issues with Highway 37. The 401 is also clear, and Belleville and Trenton streets are problem-free this morning. Highway 49 looks good in both directions. Looking for a little excitement? Route the Ottawa River with Wilderness Tours. All the excitement you can handle from aisle to aisle. Ages 5 and up, wildernesstours.com. With the latest traffic, I'm Antonia Altabonte.
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0: It's Riptide and Vance Joy on Mix 97. Good morning. 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You can win a family pass to the Tweed Fair. 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
1: Oh, today is World Chocolate Day. 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
0: It's going to be a great weekend in Tweed with the fair. We got a winner this morning by the name of Ryan Protu.
1: Yeah, we sure did, and Ryan Protu knew it was indeed Switzerland that they eat the most chocolate by far. Congratulations, Ryan.
0: Rod Stewart, it's Rhythm of My Heart on Mix 9.

0: Rod Stewart, Rhythm of My Heart on Mix 97. Good morning, 722. Entertainment, what's going on, Miriam?
1: Well, continuing with Taylor and Travis, they're closely watching who's breaking their wedding NDA. And they're not going to file any lawsuits, but the point is knowing who can be trusted. And the couple have also begun looking for their first shared home in New York City. And for now, TNT will stay at Taylor's Manhattan apartment. Brad Pitt and Inez de Ramon went Instagram official with snaps from Taylor Swift's wedding, and the couple have been dating since 2022. Sharon Osbourne paid tribute to Ozzy on the first anniversary of his death, and she posted that it would have been their 46th wedding anniversary. And finally, Katy Perry and Justin Trudeau are ready and preparing to have their first baby together.
0: What?
1: They're getting ready, and they're talking about expanding their family within the next few months.
0: Birthdays this morning on this 7th of July for Mary Brown's Chicken, who is celebrating today.
1: John McLaren celebrating a special birthday. He's turning 83 today. All the best to our wonderful grandpa. That's lots of love from Jessica and Peyton. And a happy 30th to Michael Wanamaker. That's from mom, dad, sisters, brother-in-law, niece, nephew, and all your friends. Tommy Davidson is 40 today, and he's our best friend that's become our kid's uncle.
0: Oh,
1: that's
0: sweet.
1: Love from Jess, Nigel, and the kids, Jake, Isla, Orion, Kai, and RJ. And a happy 60th birthday to Brian. Wishing you a wonderful day and many more years of memories to come. I love you, Dad. And celebrity sharing your birthday is Ringo Starr, and he is 86 today. Our birthday winner with Mary Brown's Canadian Chickens, Canadian Farmers is Michael Wanamaker. All the best, big guy. And if you're celebrating a birthday or an anniversary, you can let Sean and I know. Just visit the Morning Show blog on Mix97.com, and that is brought to you by Once Upon a Child in Belleville.
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1: We're in for a hot, humid day, and it's going to feel like 36 later on. And going down to 19 tonight and tomorrow, mainly sunny, and highs of 29. And right now, it's 22, and that's today's weather update for Friel Heating and Air Conditioning.
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0: 30. Some sun, some cloud, and humid today. The high about 29 degrees. Right now it's 22. The Humidex 28. I'm Eleni Cameron with your Mix 97 News Update. 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

0: 2014. So far, there are two people running for the job, current councillors Shelley Steddall and Zach Card. Residents can file nomination papers to run for council until Friday, August 21st. Belleville could soon be home to a new shipping hub near Highway 401. The city's planning committee has approved a rezoning request for a 10,000 square meter warehouse west of Sydney Street that would handle regional parcel delivery. City Council still needs to give final approval to the project before any construction can begin. New residential construction powered Quinney West's building stats in June. Last month, the building department issued 49 permits with a construction value of $8.7 million. The previous June saw 56 permits issued worth $7.5 million. Out of last month's permits, 13 were issued for about $7 million worth of new residential construction and another for $400,000 worth of renos to St. Mary Catholic School in Trenton. Year-to-date building activity is down by about $26 million, with $71.7 million worth of construction started in Quinty West through the end of June. Prime Minister Mark Carney in Turkey for the NATO summit, where he's meeting with several heads of allied nations. The Prime Minister expected to hold bilateral talks with Turkish President Recep Erdogan and Ukrainian President Vladimir Zelensky and meet with officials from South Korea, Germany, and Norway. Ahead of his trip, Carney named a German and Norwegian consortium as the preferred bidder for a fleet of submarines for the Royal Canadian Navy. And the Union for Federal Public Servants says it plans to add millions of dollars to its strike fund ahead of difficult contract talks this fall. The Professional Institute of Public Service of Canada preparing to negotiate for nearly 50,000 members. The union says tensions are being driven by job cuts, return to office rules, and private contracting, while other federal unions are also pushing back on wage offers. In sports, at the FIFA World Cup, Spain and Belgium each picked up victories to move into the quarterfinals. Baseball, the Blue Jays were thumped 10-1 in San Francisco. And Canada defeated Jamaica 116-78 in FIBA Men's World Basketball Cup qualifying action in Hamilton. Mixed satellite weather. We'll see a little sun today, humid as we head to a high of 29 degrees, clear overnight and the low 19, mostly sunny tomorrow, another high of 29, Thursday sun and cloud, chance of showers or thunderstorms and 30 the high, sun, cloud, chance of showers and 26 degrees on Friday. Right now it is 22, the Humidex 28. 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
1: 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Yesterday's 925 songs with Montana's. You can be a winner this morning if you have them.
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0: Taylor Swift, or is it Kelsey now?
1: She's taken his name, so it would be Kelsey.
0: Do we have to change all the labeling then on every song?
1: No, she's keeping her stage name, so she's going to stay as Taylor Swift professionally.
0: That was Taylor Kelsey on Mix 97. We have a winner this morning with the Montana's 925 contest.
1: Fred Shannick. Congratulations, Fred.
0: Good work, Freddie. You can win tomorrow morning just after 7:30. Write down the songs today at 9, 2, and 5 when you're listening to The Mix at Work. Kevin Williams, good morning.
2: Hi, good morning, Sean. Good morning, Miriam, and a good morning to all. How's every little thing?
0: We're doing all right. It's going to get nice and hot and humid today.
2: Yeah, it is. We're going to have warmth and humidity, not to the level of last week, but yeah, it'll be warm and humid. We're now entering the warmest time of the year statistically, and so very much in keeping with the season. The pattern is a good one. I've got the clearing skies this morning, nice afternoon, nice day tomorrow. There will be some later week showers and rumbles, but they should move out with the passage of a front to table what should be a nice weekend. You know, this time of year, we're in the heart of the summer now. Every weekend matters weather-wise, and this one shapes up to be a winner. So our call for today, as we speak, the cloud cover beginning to break. We started out pretty gray, but that's all changing. Clouds are breaking. It'll end up mostly sunny, ultimately. The high today at 29. Tonight, we're starlit, down to 19. Should be a sunny, warm day tomorrow, 29 the top 10. Thursday, some sun, along with a shower or a thunderstorm. The high 30, a few showers and rumbles Friday. Right now, the weekend, though, looks sunny, seasonably warm, and rain-free. Sean?
0: All right, thanks, Kevin. You have a nice break. I know you're going to be spending some time with some family over the next several days. Enjoy the summer days.
2: 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Thank you. We'll see you next week.
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0: Twinkie's Best Variety, Mix 97. Good morning. It's the crew. It's 7:45. Coming up on Shoot the Breeze, I'm going to be talking about running shoes.
1: The best smells in the world. A lot of people watching the World Cup in Canada.
0: We'll have that all and more coming up on Shoot the Breeze here on Mix 97. Hey, you

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1: It's Passenger on Mix 97. Thanks for starting your day with the Mix Morning Crew. 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Thank you, Tim Farrell, for trusting the Mix Morning Crew to deliver. Shoot the breeze this morning. We'll start with Miriam Cerkel.
2: All right. Well, summertime, you get all kinds of smells. And YouGov, big firm, recently did a survey and they wanted to find out in the entire world what is the most favorite smell.
1: I gotta say, would it be grass?
2: Well, I was gonna ask you, okay, if you think grass, what is your favorite smell though?
1: I love the smell of fresh cut lawn, like grass.
2: Cut lawn, right? And Alana? Mm-hmm.
3: That's pretty nice. Yeah. I would say fresh cut hay smells.
2: Hay, oh, okay, hay that's too, more yeah. specific. Yeah. Well, actually, you can ring the bell. Yeah, it is up there. It is the top 10. My personal one is coffee. That was in a number 3. Rain. That was up in the top 5. Yeah. Ocean sea breeze. It reminded me of the Febreze thing. I thought maybe that's why everyone loves the sea breeze. Mm-hmm. And it's in the top 5. So you got cut grass, sea breeze, rain, coffee. And the number 1 is lavender.
1: Oh.
2: Look at that. I thought, what a coincidence. And just this weekend, out in the county, they have the Lavender Fair. It's the farm out in the county. So it's a perfect way to indulge in the lavender. Maybe even listen to Taylor Swift's song. It's Lavender Haze. And drink the Starbucks coffee, lavender, and wear purple.
1: Nice segue. Miriam Cerkel on her A-game this morning. Yeah. Well, you got your work cut out. Wait. I think you're going to report on FIFA TV ratings.
3: Yeah, but where was bacon in there? Is bacon not in
2: bacon?
3: The top 10? Yeah.
2: In the top 10, no, fresh bread, that was number 13. Cookies, 16.
3: No,
2: you know
3: bacon.
2: What? No, pumpkin pie, though. Pumpkin pie made it to 29. And yeah, then the last right. one was campfire or smoke.
3: Oh yeah.
1: Bacon's the best. All right.
3: Yeah, love bacon. Yes, of course, we know Canada fell to Morocco in the round of 16 on Saturday, unfortunately ending their run at the FIFA World Cup. But despite the fact it was on a beautiful, sunny, hot Saturday afternoon, it had the largest television audience ever for a Canadian FIFA World Cup match.
2: Wow.
3: Which is, yeah, pretty cool. So people were definitely invested in Canada's run at this tournament. The game averaged 5.4 million viewers across all the networks it was on. Of course, it was on multiple networks across the country. And apparently 11.7 million Canadians watched at least part of Saturday's match, the audience peaking at 7.3 million viewers. Late in the game, as of course Canada was trying to get on the scoreboard there.
2: Well, still really good.
1: It'll be interesting to hear or see now if kind of we've fallen off the soccer, you know, bandwagon.
3: Yeah.
1: Anyway, maybe. Good stuff. Also with World Cup soccer players, you see them wearing the pink cleats, Nike, Adidas, Puma, New Balance, mm-hmm. Skechers. All released the pink cleats for the World Cup. Pink provides a high contrast on the field and on TV. It sits opposite green on the color wheel and allows the brands to be shown clearly during the game.
3: Well, if they weren't all pink.
1: Yeah.
2: Yeah,
3: they
2: that's
3: all
2: true.
3: Chose pink.
2: Well, those are the big brands.
1: And Nike claims their new shoe, the Nike Mind, is designed to improve your focus and reduce stress. Like says, the shoe works by stimulating sensory nerves in the foot. This helps reduce activity in the brain and prevents daydreaming and wandering minds.
2: Oh, and I got another thing. So that pink nail, pink color on the shoes, I saw it on TV, took a photo, went to the nail salon, and got my nails done in the pink cleats color.
1: Let me see.
2: Of Nike. Yeah. Look at that. And I thought, you know what, ladies? Get your inspiration from the football going on.
1: I love it.
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1: Good morning. It's 8 o'clock. Expecting a little more sun mixed in with the cloud today. A high of 29 degrees. It is humid, however. In fact, right now, we're sitting at 22 degrees. The Humidex is at 28. I'm Eleni Cameron with your Mix 97 news update. 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
1: There'll be a new mayor in the city of Quinty West.
3: Jim Harrison has confirmed to Quinty News that he will not be seeking re-election this fall. He began serving in municipal politics in 1991 and began in the role of mayor in 2014. Prior to politics, Harrison was a longtime educator, and he and his wife Jane still own a farm in Murray Ward. So far, there are only two people who have put their name forward to run for the city's top job, councilors Shelley Steddle and Zach Card. Tim Durkin for Quinty News.
1: The owners of a short-term rental got a surprise Sunday when they checked in on the property. Belleville police were called to a Moira Street East property after a cleaner found an unexpected man inside the house. The man told the cleaner he'd just purchased the property. Officers arrived and met with the legitimate owner. Following investigation, the 30-year-old suspect was arrested and charged with break and enter. During his arrest, the man provided police with several different names and aliases, and the suspect was further charged with obstructing a peace officer. Northumberland OPP investigating after a person was reportedly seen in the water in the Brighton area Saturday evening.
4: OPP and Northumberland EMS responded to the area of Lighthouse Lane and Paxton Drive around 8:15 p.m. after the report of a person possibly riding a personal watercraft in the water. Joint Rescue Coordination Center was engaged to assist with search efforts and deployed both a vessel and an aircraft. The area was searched until shortly after 10 p.m., but no person or watercraft was located. Police say that the investigation remains ongoing and that further updates will be provided as they become available. For Quinty News, I'm Alan Michael Steele.
1: Prime Minister Mark Carney now in Turkey for the annual NATO summit. He's set to have several meetings with allied nations, including Ukraine, South Korea, Germany, and Norway. The summit expected to focus in part on a collective increase in defense budgeting, as well as an alliance unity amid an increasingly threatening world. Carney's been campaigning for allies to set up a multinational defense bank to help finance growth in the global defense sector. The union representing Canadian auto workers says talks with Ford Motor Company are entering a critical stretch. We're days away from a Friday bargaining deadline for a new three-year deal. Union President Lana Payne says there's progress at the table, but plenty of work remains. Unifor represents roughly 5,000 workers at Ford and has been at the bargaining table with the automaker since June 23rd. Deals with the Detroit Three are set to expire this fall. And astronaut Jeremy Hansen is leaving the Canadian Space Agency. A statement released by the agency says Hansen will pursue new professional opportunities as of September and will continue to serve as a reservist with the Royal Canadian Air Force. The 50-year-old made a historic trip around the moon aboard NASA's Artemis II mission in April. Prime Minister Mark Carney thanked Hansen for his service to Canada. And that's news.
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3: 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Good morning, I'm Tim Durkin. The U.S. men's national team road to the World Cup came to an end in Seattle last night. They lost to Belgium 4-1. Cristiano Ronaldo and his trip to the final was stopped by Spain in a 1-0 victory. Today, Argentina and Egypt look to move on. It's Switzerland and Colombia as well. Félix Auger-Aliassime of Montreal facing seventh seed Novak Djokovic of Serbia in men's singles quarterfinal action today at Wimbledon. Fellow Canadian Gabriela Dabrowski and her partner meet an American squad today as well. Leila Fernandez was bounced yesterday. Canada improved to 6-0 at the FIBA Men's Basketball World Cup qualifier with a 116-78 win over Jamaica last night in Hamilton. Claude Giroux has agreed to re-sign with the Ottawa Senators, while Simo Nemec is getting a new deal. He's with the Calgary Flames for $36 million over 5 years. The Toronto Blue Jays were embarrassed last night. They lost 10-1 in San Francisco and have been outscored 25-1 in the last three games. They meet again in California this evening. And that's sports.
1: 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Two divisions, one standard of excellence. Kevin Williams forecast calling for a mix of sun and cloud today. It's going to be humid, the high reaching 29. Tonight, clear and a low of 19 degrees. Tomorrow, mainly sunny, again, a high of 29. Thursday and Friday, expect sun-cloud mix each day and maybe some showers or even a thunderstorm, especially Thursday, the high 30 up to 26 degrees on Friday. It's currently 22 degrees, the humidex at 28. 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
9: We're still clear on the 401 in both directions this morning. Heading in or out of Belleville and Trenton towards Napanee or Brighton, it's a clear drive. Highway 62, expect construction-related delays from Wood Road to Slab Street and Ivanhoe. Other than that, it's a clear drive with Highway 37. Belleville and Trenton streets look good. 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

0: love rock and roll. That's our winning song this morning.
1: Roger Castaldo, congratulations. You won with McDonald's.
0: This is Sia on the mix.

0: 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Good morning. It is the Mix Morning Crew. FIFA World Cup insider Justin Gent joining the crew in Studio 97. 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
1: Good morning.
2: Good morning.
0: So, what interesting tidbits about the World Cup do you have for Mix Nation this morning, Justin?
1: Well, as we're nearing the end of the World Cup, I wanted to talk about how much it costs to actually sponsor the World Cup as an advertiser. There's three different levels for the FIFA World Cup, and you just let me know what Mix 97 can afford,
0: okay,
1: and we'll get you on some of the banners, okay?
0: Okay?
1: Yeah, there's a regional level. That's one stadium, so if you wanted to just sponsor games in Toronto, that's going to cost $35 to $60 million.
2: Oh, okay.
0: Okay, moving. Is there anything a little cheaper, and what is the payment plan? Like, do you have, like, 50
1: We do have a payment plan. It spans over 50 years, though.
0: Unbelievable. Is that much money?
1: Tier 2, that's for the World Cup. You get to sponsor every game. You'll have your you'll have your sponsor name on every board. That's $80 to $100 million.
0: Wow.
1: And then if there's one tier above that, if you want to sponsor not just the World Cup, but the four-year cycle from the World Cup all the way to the next World Cup, that's $150 to $200 million.
2: Who's paying that? McDonald's,
1: Adidas,
2: right?
1: Adidas and Coca-Cola, McDonald's, Lay's chips.
0: When you see the press conferences and they have the backdrop of the sponsors on, you see Lay's chips, Coke, McDonald's, that's what I like. Anybody else? Like, they're all big.
1: Yeah, Home Depot, just any big corporation like that, they're on there.
2: Home Depot's also paying David Beckham.
3: I was going to say, I saw him just the other day in the ad there shopping.
1: Now, on the other side of things, if you don't sponsor the World Cup, FIFA makes sure your name is not on anything. Mm-hmm. I got two examples. One in the press box of every World Cup game, there's always condiments out, your mustard, your ketchup, your mayonnaise for the press to dress their hot dogs. Heinz Ketchup, they put a little piece of black tape over the word Heinz because they're not a sponsor.
3: On every single bottle, right?
1: Every bottle in every stadium. Yeah.
0: Seems a little petty, but I get it. If you're paying big money to be a sponsor.
3: Wasn't it? Yeah. There were seats at a stadium as well that they covered a logo on every single seat in a massive stadium.
1: Gillette Stadium has over 60,000 seats, and each seat says Gillette A01, Gillette A02, all the way through the stadium. Someone had to go and put a little bit of black tape over the word Gillette.
0: Oh, boy. Wow.
3: And the Levi Stadium as well, right outside the stadium where you have the name Levi. They covered it. They draped it in like some dark gray curtain and they put that over it. So you can't even read the name Levi anymore.
1: Same with BMO Field in Toronto. It was just Toronto Stadium.
0: And now I think BMO is back up because the World Cup games are done in TO.
1: And those temporary stands are almost down.
2: Yeah.
0: Mm. So the Argos play at BMO Stadium now.
2: We'll bring it back.
0: Yeah. What about in Vancouver?
1: There's one more game in Vancouver, but it's called BC Place. It's not sponsored. The BC government owns it, so it was fine to be BC Place.
0: Oh, okay. So they called it the BC Place?
1: They did, yep.
0: Yeah, okay. Anything else this morning for your insider report?
1: No, just that the sponsorship is a little crazy, and I put you down for that middle tier for the World Cup.
0: Atlanta had some numbers this morning from this past weekend. A lot of Canadians were tuned in. Was that all platforms or just television online?
3: TV, but across all of the TV platforms. Of course, there was TSN, RDS, Crave, whoever. There was a couple other networks in there. But, overall, I think there were the highest audience, I think, at one point was 7.3 million viewers late in the game. The averaged 5.4 million, and overall 11.7 million Canadians watched at least part of the game.
1: More people watched it than the World Series last year. So think of how big that World Series was with the Blue Jays. More people were watching that Canada game.
3: On a Saturday afternoon in July.
1: Exactly.
0: Now, for a sports lover of football and soccer, are you getting sad that it's coming to an end in a couple of weeks?
1: No, because the excitement is still building.
0: Yeah.
1: That game against England and Mexico two nights ago was amazing. We got Spain-Portugal yesterday, which was a stalemate the whole game until the very end. The excitement is still building. And Argentina still has to play their round of 16 game.
0: And Ronaldo is done now. We'll never see him at another World Cup.
1: No, he is done.
0: And what did Jamaica, the U.S., lost last night?
1: I thought they played very poorly in the first half. Very poorly. And I think the whole Trump thing was a distraction.
3: Mm-hmm. I would agree. Yeah. I would say that out of the three host countries, they definitely had the worst game.
2: They did.
1: They gave up more goals than anyone else.
0: Mm-hmm. And Belgium was doing the Trump dance after.
4: They sure did. After they scored goal number four, everybody, all the teammates huddled together, put their arms to one side of their waist, did the fist bump left, right. And then the team USA were just looking at them almost in tears. And it's like, this is Trump's fault.
1: After the third goal, the Belgian soccer team tweeted out, rescind this.
0: Thanks, Justin.
1: You're very welcome.
0: Justin Gent, our FIFA World Cup insider here on Mix 97. It is 8:20 on a Tuesday morning. Stay with us. Lots to go today on the show yet before 9:00.

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0: 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Weather update this morning for 10 Fitness in Trenton.
1: It's a great day to go out for a bike ride. Highs of 29 and partly sunny. And tomorrow, lots of sunshine as well and highs of 28. And right now, it's 22. And that's today's weather update for 10 Fitness in Trenton.
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8: Good morning. It's 8:30. We'll see a little bit of sun mixed with cloud today. And a humid day with a high of 29 degrees. Right now, sitting at 22 with a Humidex 28. 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
8: There'll be a new face in the top job at Quinte West City Hall this fall, as longtime Mayor Jim Harrison has confirmed he will not seek re-election, capping off a local political career that began in 1991. The race to replace him, already underway, current councillors Shelley Steddall and Zach Card have announced they're running for the job. Emergency responders worked together to rescue a person from a cave in Marmara and Lake Sunday. Multiple fire crews, the OPP, and the Joint Rescue Coordination Center from CFB Trenton were called to a cave near Tiffin Road in Callahan's Rapids Conservation Area just before 5:30 p.m. Rescuers were able to safely extract the trapped person, who was then taken to hospital. The City of Belleville's Planning Advisory Committee is recommending council approve a rezoning to allow for an almost 10,000 square foot meter warehouse to be built south of the 401 and north of Bell Boulevard, west of Sydney Street. The warehouse would facilitate parcel delivery throughout the region. Council still has to give final approval. The province is investing $3.3 million in Ontario Truss and Wall in Foxborough. They manufacture and resell wood building products for residential, commercial, and agricultural construction. The funding will be used as part of the company's $11 million expansion that will boost production by 67%, create 13 new jobs, and retain 50 existing jobs. Prime Minister Mark Carney in Turkey for the annual NATO summit. He's said to have several meetings with allied nations, including Ukraine, South Korea, Germany, and Norway. NATO Secretary General Mark Rutte already announced the alliance will work with Swedish manufacturer Saab on up to 10 early warning surveillance planes built by a Canadian company. The Global Eye system combines Saab technology with Bombardier's Global 6500 business jet. And Renata Ford, the wife of former Toronto Mayor Rob Ford and sister-in-law to Premier Doug Ford, has died. She previously filed a lawsuit against the premier, alleging that he mishandled the estate of his brother Rob after his death in 2016. The premier, in a statement, says the whole family is hurting for Renata Ford's children and that they're asking for privacy. in sport, and sister-in-law to Premier Doug Ford has died. She previously filed a lawsuit against the Premier, alleging that he mishandled the estate of his brother Rob after his death in 2016. The Premier, in a

18. Mostly sunny and 29 degrees tomorrow. Thursday and Friday, a sun-cloud mix. Chance of showers or thunderstorms each day. The high 30 on Thursday, 26 on Friday. Right now, it's 22 degrees, the Humidex 28. 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

0: 8:39 at Quinny's Best Variety, Mix 97 on a Tuesday morning. It was muggy when we were all coming into work here this morning after 4:30. It was 22. Current temperature right now in Mix Nation on the 7th of July.
1: Well, humidex of 28 right now.
0: Yeah.
1: Kind of sticky.
0: Alanis just walked out. We have no idea why she walked out.
1: She's just in a little coughing fit. Oh. It happens to the best of us, you know. You get a little frog in your throat right there.
0: She's back.
1: Feeling okay?
0: It was very kind of you to.
1: Okay now.
0: We appreciate you leaving with your cough. Then you came back. And here's a box of Kleenex if you need that.
1: Thank you.
0: I was thinking of you.
1: And some water.
0: And no, she's not getting my water.
2: I know. I didn't fill my cup before I came in. I needed to refill my water bottle. Yeah. And I guess I should have. Lesson learned.
0: Yeah. Well, yeah. 50 now, and you're forgetful.
2: Right? I know.
0: Colonel Jeremy Hansen found out this morning on the news with Atlanta that the astronaut, we know him best from Armistice 2, has announced that he's retiring.
2: One and done.
0: Yeah.
2: It's kind of a big one.
0: Did my 15 minutes of showbiz? I'm out of here. You know, when he was up in space with his other colleagues on Artemis 2, we had talked about it, that when Colonel Jeremy Hansen was 16 years old, he spent a lot of time at CFB Trenton. He was an air cadet glider pilot, and Trenton's got a strong connection to his successes.
1: Mm-hmm. He spent 32 years of military service. I think that's enough time for a guy to, you know, hang it up and call it a day, right? 32 years. He put that on his Instagram yesterday, yeah. And he made the big announcement.
0: Good for him. Maybe sometime we'll get him on the show, reach out to him, and I'm sure if he was in this neck of the woods, he would come on the show.
2: He'll have some time on his hands, so maybe he'll stop by.
0: Exactly. Speaking of time on their hands, Quinny West Mayor Jim Harrison with the announcement, was it yesterday?
2: Yes, that he will not be running in the next election, so Quinny West will have a new mayor come fall of 2026.
0: Jim Harrison, his famous line, Quinny West is the best.
2: Yep.
0: He's been around municipal politics, community leader for a long time, and Grace has been there with him through it all.
2: Mm-hmm.
0: His wonderful partner, both longtime educators. Jim Harrison was principal, I think, at Murray Centennial for years, and Grace, longtime teacher as well. So,
2: and the farm.
0: Yeah, they got the farm, farmers. So he always, Jim was always, if you were at one of his, events that he was speaking at, he would also always say, thank a farmer. And there was a lot to that.
2: Yeah.
0: Because he certainly appreciated what farmers go through to get the food on our plates, and that's why I thank a farmer.
2: Exactly.
1: Yeah, for sure.
0: Yeah.
2: And he's been around municipal politics, since the early 90s?
1: Wow, that long, huh?
0: Yeah, so we'll get him on. He still has a lot of work ahead of them. The municipal election is not until October 26th, I believe it is. Somebody told me October 26th. We'll get Mr. Harrison on closer to that date. But quite the career for Jim Harrison.
2: It has been, for sure.
0: Yeah, he's been a guest on this show numerous times, and I've seen Mr. Harrison at many events over the years as well.
2: Always ready to chat, Jim Harrison.
0: Yeah.
2: He likes to talk.
0: Yeah. What else is going on that you want to get in this morning?
1: Now, as you know, it is summer, and if you're looking for a quick fix, I am going on a protein kick diet. It doesn't mean that you have to reduce your intake of food, because I do love my food. I can't work if I don't have it. So I want to tell you that you can do it. It does work, and you can see results in a few weeks. But the main thing is just keep walking. So this is like a diet for lazy people who don't have time. Just eat lots of protein, walk when you can, and eventually something's got to give, and you will shed a few pounds, like, by force. So instead of eating, like, my Kit Kat and my Turkish Delights and all this nonsense that I love eating and my donuts, I stopped sugar. I stopped sugar in my morning coffee. I don't have anything sweet. And that was a big chunk of my my portion of snacks, I realized. I've been a naughty girl recently. So I want to enjoy myself, go out, sweat it off a little bit, and feel better.
2: Has she been a little cranky lately?
0: Bye. To summarize that documentary, You're on a diet, you're drinking more water, and you're exercising.
1: Yeah,
0: what a concept.
1: And, but I've taken out white carbs from my diet.
0: Like bread, that's good.
1: So there's no bread. If I want to eat bread, I'm eating brown tortilla instead. That's a good substitute. Instead of potatoes, I'm eating sweet potato. I'm eating more beans. I have not eaten beans in forever in a day, so I'm eating more kidney beans and chickpeas. And now instead of making one meal prep for the family, I got to make two. So there you go. My extra time is always in the kitchen.
2: Oh, Derek's not joining you on this journey.
1: Oh, no, no, no. He's got his Heinz baked beans with maple syrup and a wiener. I'm like, you know what?
0: Yeah.
1: And meanwhile, I made chili yesterday. And he's like, Miriam, it's 38 degrees outside.
0: You don't have chili.
1: And I was like, well, in my diet, you got to eat your protein, which is minced beef and your red kidney beans. So I made a portion of four people. I had it for lunch and dinner yesterday, and I'll be having that tonight.
0: Well, you know, Dr. Andrew Forms, who is the my doctor, lots of water. You know, he says, Kelly, lots of water. You're getting your exercise in. And one thing I'm working on, according to what Dr. Forbes has been telling me, more vegetables.
1: It's difficult, though.
0: Are you into the vegetables?
2: Yeah, should be more.
0: Yeah.
1: Should be more, but
0: more
1: it's
0: greens.
1: Hard. That's why now that it's hot outside, I find it's easier. But in the wintertime, it's hard. All you want to do is eat potatoes. Well, that's me anyway.
0: Yeah. Anything else, Elena?
2: Nope, not too
0: good.
2: Much.
0: 844 at the Mix.
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0: Alana and I are always impressed at the organization skills of our colleague, Miriam Serkel. That must have been your print training back in Dubai when you worked for the Dubai...
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0: Okay, yeah, that's right. 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
1: Good morning. It's 9 o'clock. Currently sitting at 22 degrees, the humidex at 28 as we head to a high of 29. Expecting a mix of sun and cloud through the day. I'm Eleni Cameron with your Mix 97 news update. 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
1: Quinty West Mayor Jim Harrison tells Quinty News he won't be running for re-election this fall. The longtime farmer and educator began serving in municipal politics in 1991 and has been mayor since 2014. So far, there are two people running for the job, current councillors Shelley Steddall and Zach Card. Residents can file nomination papers to run for council until Friday, August 21st. Belleville could soon be home to a new shipping hub near Highway 401. The city's planning committee has approved a rezoning request for a 10,000 square meter warehouse west of Sydney Street that would handle regional parcel delivery. City Council still needs to give final approval to the project before any construction can begin. New residential construction powered Quinty West's building stats in June. Last month, the building department issued 49 permits with a construction value of $8.7 million. The previous June saw 56 permits issued worth $7.5 million. Out of last month's permits, 13 were issued for about $7 million worth of new residential construction and another for $400,000 worth of renos to St. Mary Catholic School in Trenton. Year-to-date building activity is down by about $26 million, with $71.7 million worth of construction started in Quinty West through the end of June. Prime Minister Mark Carney in Turkey for the NATO summit, where he's meeting with several heads of allied nations. The Prime Minister expected to hold bilateral talks with Turkish President Recep Erdogan and Ukrainian President Vladimir Zelensky and meet with officials from South Korea, Germany, and Norway. Ahead of his trip, Carney named a German and Norwegian consortium as the preferred bidder for a fleet of submarines for the Royal Canadian Navy. And the Union for Federal Public Servants says it plans to add millions of dollars to its strike fund ahead of difficult contract talks this fall. The Professional Institute of Public Service of Canada preparing to negotiate for nearly 50,000 members. The union says tensions are being driven by job cuts, return to office rules, and private contracting, while other federal unions are also pushing back on wage offers. And that's news.
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1: 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Spain defeated Portugal 1-0 and Belgium knocked off the U.S. 4-1 to advance at the FIFA World Cup yesterday. Those winners will meet in the quarterfinals on Friday. Today, it's Argentina taking on Egypt and Switzerland versus Colombia. Felix Auger-Aliassime of Montreal facing seventh-seeded Novak Djokovic of Serbia in men's singles quarterfinal action today at Wimbledon. Gabriela Dabrowski and partner Luisa Stefani are taking on Americans Katie McNally and Storm Hunter. Leila Fernandez and her doubles partner were eliminated yesterday. Canada improved to 6-0 in the FIBA Men's Basketball World Cup qualifiers with a 116-78 hammering of Jamaica last night in Hamilton. The Toronto Blue Jays fell 10-1 in San Francisco to the Giants. The Jays have been outscored 25-1 in their last three games. They're now 3.5 games back of the final wildcard spot. The Jays and San Fran meet again tonight. Claude Giroux has agreed to rejoin the Ottawa Senators. And Simone Nemec has agreed to a new deal with the Calgary Flames. 5 years, $36 million. 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We'll see a little sun today. Humid as we head to a high of 29 degrees. Clear overnight and the low 19. Mostly sunny tomorrow, another high of 29. Thursday, sun and cloud. Chance of showers or thunderstorms and 30 the high. Sun, cloud, chance of showers and 26 degrees on Friday. Currently, it's 22 degrees. The humidex making it feel like 28. 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

0: That's Nickelback with Rockstar on the mix. Time now for your latest weather update for Petro-Canada. It's going to be a hot day with temperatures that will feel like in the high 30s. Don't stay outdoors for too long and drink plenty of water. And tomorrow, we'll reach highs of 29. Right now, it's 23 degrees, and that's your latest weather update for Petro-Canada.
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0: 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I'm Sarah Larson with Midnight Sun on your at work radio station, Mix 97. 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Well, it's another hot, sticky day, perfect for cooling off in the pool with the kids. Highs of 29 and going down to lows of 19 tonight. And tomorrow, mainly sunny and highs near 30. And right now, it's 24 degrees. And that's your latest weather update for Frail Heating and Air Conditioning.
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0: That's Bruno Mars with I Just Might on Quinty's Best Variety, Mix 97. And join Sean Kelly and I tomorrow morning, shortly after 8:30, and we'll be joined with Kathy Early. And Kathy is from the Canadian Cat Association Cat Show, and she'll be telling us all about the event that's happening at the Quinty Sports and Wellness Center this weekend. Time now for Dr. Sanjay Gupta, brought to you by You Make Me Smile Dental Center, celebrating 25 years of making people smile right here in Quinty.
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2: We talk a lot here about ultra-processed foods and the many ways in which they can negatively impact your health. They've been linked to weight gain, obesity, type 2 diabetes, cardiovascular disease, even cancer. And now a new study out of UCSF found that high ultra-processed food intake was associated with something called intramuscular fat, which is exactly what it sounds like. That's fat inside your muscles, which can cause them to become weaker. Now, in this particular study, the researchers noticed more wear and tear and pain in people's knees because of weakened thigh muscles. Cutting back on ultra-processed foods isn't easy. The CDC estimates at least half the calories in our diet come from ultra-processed foods. But if you're looking to eat cleaner, cutting out sugar-sweetened beverages, that may be the best number one thing you can do to try and get started. I'm Dr. Sanjay Gupta, helping you live a better life.
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It's Christina Aguilera with Candyman on Mix 97 with Greg Moulton. It's 11:14. Bit of cloud, lots of sun, 24 degrees right now. And Somber with Homewrecker on Mix 97.

0: Hey, it's 11:21. Our weather forecast for Friel Heating and Air Conditioning with some sunshine today. A bit of cloud right now, and the high near 29. It's going to be humid today. Clear tonight, lows of 19. Sunshine tomorrow and 29. Thursday, sun and cloud. There is a chance of showers or thunderstorms getting up to 30. Cooling down a bit for Friday with some sun and cloud and a chance of showers and 26. Right now, 24 degrees at Mix 97.
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0: 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Anyway, in Hastings, Prince Edward Counties can register their students entering kindergarten to grade 12 for the program until July 17th. 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
6: Crime Stoppers Quinny and the Quinny West Detachment of the Ontario Provincial Police are seeking public assistance in connection with an arson. On Saturday, May 23rd, shortly before 2:15 a.m., officers with the Quinny West Detachment of the Ontario Provincial Police, Quinny West OPP Crime Unit, and Quinny West firefighters responded to a residential fire on Hamilton Road, Quinny West. The initial investigation confirmed that the fire was started between 1:45 a.m. and 2:15 a.m. The investigation is ongoing and the Quinny West OPP are seeking witnesses to the event or anyone that may be in possession of a possible dash cam or doorbell footage. 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
1: Good afternoon. A mix of sun and cloud today, humid with a high of 29. Right now, it's 23 degrees. 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
1: Traffic has been disrupted this morning as Highway 37 is closed after an accident. The incident occurred near the intersection of Highway 37 and Phillipston Road. The area around the incident remains closed as emergency crews work at the scene. Motorists are being advised to avoid the area and take alternate routes. NATO members unveiled billions of dollars in new military spending today as allies contend with repeated calls from U.S. President Donald Trump for Europe and Canada to shoulder more of the alliance's defense burden. Defense Minister David McGuinty told reporters that Canada has reached NATO's 2% spending target and is working toward the alliance's next benchmark.
3: Our objective here is to continue showing to our NATO partners that we are moving forward. We are making significant investments. We've just chosen the submarines. We are building out our economy in this area. We're procuring lots of goods and services. 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We've extended our stay in Latvia by 3 years. We're making massive investments.
1: The NATO summit is expected to focus on a collective increase in defense budgeting and alliance unity. Experts say Rogers' full takeover of Maple Leaf Sports and Entertainment is the latest shift in the Canadian landscape of professional sports. The telecom giant announced yesterday it would acquire the remaining 25% stake in MLSE it doesn't already own for $4.35 billion. The announcement comes after Rogers announced last month with CBC that the pair wouldn't renew their sublicense agreement, allowing the latter to air NHL games on Hockey Night in Canada. Concordia University sports economist Moshe Lander says it shows the days of free-to-air are gone, with fans forced to pay to watch hockey and their other favorite sports. And that's the news.
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1: 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At the FIFA World Cup yesterday, Spain defeated Portugal 1-0. Belgium knocked off the United States 4-1. In action today, Switzerland meets Colombia. Felix Oze Aliassim of Montreal will face 7-seeded Novak Djokovic of Serbia in a men's singles quarterfinal action today at Wimbledon. Gabriela Dabrowski and partner Luisa Stefani meet Americans Katie McNally and Storm Hunter. Layla Fernandez and her doubles partner were eliminated yesterday. Canada improved to 6-0 in the FIBA Men's Basketball World Cup qualifiers with a 116-78 win over Jamaica last night in Hamilton. The Toronto Blue Jays fell 10-1 to the San Francisco Giants last night. They'll meet again this evening. 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A mix of sun and cloud today, humid with a high of 29. Looking at tonight, clear with a low of 19. Tomorrow, mostly sunny with a high of 29. Right now, it's 23 degrees. 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
8: 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It's Showtime. Wind east 10 knots, veering to southeast 10 this evening, then becoming light tomorrow morning. Waves a half meter or less, building to a half to 1 meter near midnight, subsiding to less than half a meter near noon tomorrow.
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0: 1219, a weather forecast for Friel Heating and Air Conditioning with some sun and cloud today, getting up to 29 degrees, and UV index going to be high. Humidity is going to be high as well. Clear tonight, lows of 19, sunny tomorrow and 29, and Thursday, some sun and cloud with a chance of showers or thunderstorms, 30 degrees. Friday, some sun and cloud, chance of showers, a little cooler, 26. Right now, 25 at Mix 97.
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2: 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In fact, cutting the lawn for an hour emits the same amount of CO2 as driving your car over 800 kilometers. 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

0: It's Harry Styles, American Girls, Mix 97 with Greg Moulton. Our weather forecast for Friel, heating and air conditioning, sun and cloud today and humid with a high of 29. Clear tonight, lows of 19, sunshine and 29 tomorrow. And Thursday, some sun and cloud with a chance of showers or thunderstorms, 30. Looking at some sun and cloud and a chance of showers on Friday.
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0: You're simply the best with Tina Turner on Mix 97 on this National Zombie Day. I bet you didn't know it was National Zombie Day. You know that there is some people, not a majority, but a minority of people have a zombie apocalypse plan. Only 10% of people think that it's possible. The rest of us think it's very unlikely. And of those who think it's very, who think it's possible, some of those will just simply stay at home during a zombie apocalypse.
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0: Because I do with Preston Pablo, Mix 97 with Gary Moulton. And we're looking at our weather forecast for Friel Heating and Air Conditioning. Nice day. Little bit of clouds, otherwise sunshine. A humid 29, clear tonight, lows of 19. Tomorrow, more sunshine and 29. Could see a chance of a shower or a thunderstorm, getting up to 30 on Thursday. 26 degrees on Friday with a sun and cloud and a chance of showers and a nice weekend in store.
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0: It's Younger You with Miley Cyrus on Mix 97. Well, we told you today was National Zombie Day. It's also National World Chocolate Day. And if you decide to make some, like, say, chocolate chip cookies for the day, beer is the perfect ingredient to richer chocolate chip cookies. Adding a stout beer to chocolate cookie dough enhances the flavor, balances out the sweetness. Whether you stir in the beer or make a reduction, the cookies will have a deep, rich flavor.
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Still Don't Care with Meghan Trainor on Mix 97 with Greg Moulton heading up to 3 o'clock. Justin Anderson coming your way at 3. I'll talk to you tomorrow at 11. 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

0: request your song, or 962-9700, chance to win that Chilango's gift card. 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It is being built in China. Promises that machines will handle every task in the building. Like the idea of doing cleaning, greeting guests, everything. The idea was pitched with a demo video that shows robots riding elevators, delivering snacks, cleaning rooms, and doing interactive performances. A trial run of select hotel rooms is scheduled to begin at the end of the year.
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Hello, it's Justin Anderson here for your drive home with the most music, the most fun, and the best prizes. Oh, we got a lot to talk about today. We do. There's so much going on in the world of entertainment, sports, politics. Carney's hitting the ground running at NATO right now, the big summit. Also, Canadian Lobster is getting the Taylor Swift treatment, and Gen Z are apparently winning the health game. Oh, and we'll get into that a little later. But something everyone's talking about is the office sign war has begun. Details coming up. Your drive home, it starts now.

0: 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Family weekend passes for the Tweed Fair, July 10th to the 12th. 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Wake up and play trivia. Prime Minister Mark Carney has landed in Turkey for the NATO summit, and he's clearly not there to admire the scenery or hunt for the world's best kebab. No, he's there to collect handshakes, meetings, and probably a few more items for his already overflowing international to-do list. Now, Carney wasted no time sitting down with some of the key allies, meeting with the Turkish president, obviously, the Ukraine president, and Dutch prime minister. And he's not done yet. More meetings are lined up with leaders from South Korea, Germany, and Norway. The big conversation right now at the summit, though, is defense. NATO countries are talking about how to work together, spend smarter, prepare for a world that feels a little more like, what's the word I'm looking for? Well, elevated, I guess. Now, Donald Trump, he's already going off on members of NATO. He's over there, too, and he's kind of by himself, you know, by the buffet. Anyway, Canada's also making some major news, as you know. Before he arrived in Turkey, our prime minister announced that German-Norwegian team was the preferred bidder for Canada's new submarine fleet, a huge project for the Royal Canadian Military. So, pitching lots of stuff. You know, the weather is, are we going to get any relief from the heat? Because I'm looking at the 14-day trend. There seems to be a lot of heat in this forecast here. Let's take a quick look at the latest update from the Mix Satellite Weather Center for Freel Heating and Air Conditioning. Tonight, clear down to 17. And tomorrow, clearing in the morning, a high of 29. It's going to get humid. And Thursday, a mixed sun and cloud with about a 60% chance of showers, a high of 28. Friday, 30% chance of showers, but 26. So we do get a little bit of relief there. Saturday, sunshine, 27. Sunday, a mixed sun and cloud, 27. And then it goes back up again. Right now at the mix, we're sitting at 28. 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

0: Mix 97 Taylor Swift. Cool story today. A Quebec Lobster Company just found out their seafood had a starring role at Taylor Swift and Travis Kelce's wedding. They didn't even know what was happening. The company is based in Quebec. Quebec's Mandolin Islands. And they discovered their frozen lobster meat was delivered to the big wedding celebration. And they only found out after photos showed up, you know, showing their boxes have arrived at the venue, that kind of thing. Anyway, imagine running a lobster business, just having a normal day, you know, and then suddenly finding out, hey, your lobster just attended the biggest wedding on the planet. The company says they're incredibly proud of their lobster and, you know, that it was served on the big stage. And since the news broke out, yes, as you can imagine, a ton of attention. And people want to know where they can get these lobsters. Well, lobster sales are going to go up now in Quebec. Coming up here on Mix 97, more Quiddy's Best Variety.
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0: Quinny's Best Variety Mix 97, no doubt. Now, that's throwback right there. Speaking of throwbacks, we got a throwback forward four coming up just after 4 o'clock. Well, if you're in your office right now, I just want to point out that every office has that one person who puts up those, you know, those anonymous signs. You've seen them around the office, you know, signs that says, you know, clean up after yourself, or the printer does not refill itself, or please don't microwave fish. Yeah, you know the signs. They're basically office emails, but with more anger and worse handwriting sometimes. But now people are fighting back. This is an actual thing. People are fighting back with something called anti-signs. Basically, replies to the person complaining. You know, a prime example. Someone posted, please don't microwave fish in the office microwave. And somebody put a note beside it. I said, sorry, it's me. I'm fighting an illness and I had to switch my diet. I'm dealing with medical costs, inflation, and I'm just trying to get through my day. Everyone in the office is sudden feeling, guilty. But, you know, if your workplace has anonymous signs, just know there's a 50-50 chance. It's either someone trying to improve the office or it's just someone with way much too much time. You know, on their hands. And they're good with a printer. Who knows? Coming up, more Quinny's Best Variety.
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1: Good afternoon. Clear skies for tonight. Right now, 28 degrees, feeling like 34 with humidity and partly cloudy. 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
2: There will be a new mayor for the city of Quinney West. Jim Harrison has confirmed to Quinney News that he will not be seeking re-election this fall. Harrison, who's been mayor since 2014, appeared on CJBQ's Lauren Brooker show this morning.
3: I've enjoyed the political career that I've had and enjoy the people that I've had the privilege to work with.
2: So far, two people have put their name forward to run for Quinney West's top job, Councillors Shelley Stettle and Zach Hard. Two people face charges after a stolen vehicle and suspected stolen tools were recovered from a search warrant executed in Brighton. Members of the Community Street Crime Unit executed a search warrant at a property on Lakeshore Road in Brighton on Monday. During the search, officers recovered a vehicle that they say had recently been stolen from a nearby township, along with a quantity of trade tools, power tools, and equipment believed to be stolen. 45-year-old Jason Sakasi and 60-year-old Michael Wynn of Brighton were both charged with possession of property obtained by a crime over $5,000. Wynn received an additional charge of failed to comply with probation order. Police believe the recovered tools and equipment may be stolen and are seeking to identify their rightful owners. Photos of the tools can be found at QuinneyNews.com. A woman facing charges in connection with a theft from a business in Belleville's North End in May. On May 27th, a store manager on Bell Boulevard reported that two individuals left without paying for merchandise. Belleville police identified the suspects through surveillance footage and obtained arrest warrants for both individuals. On Monday, it was reported that one of the individuals had returned to the business. As a result, Megan Ferguson, a 32-year-old Belleville woman of no fixed address, was arrested on the strength of the outstanding warrant for theft under $5,000 and two counts of failing to comply with a probation order. Canada's multi-billion dollar submarine deal is among billions in military purchases being showcased at the NATO Leaders Summit in Turkey. The military allies are looking to appease U.S. President Donald Trump with billions of dollars in military spending. Announcements included the joint procurement of up to 10 radar jets from Swedish manufacturer Saab that will largely be built in Canada. Member nations agreed over a year ago to increase their spending target from the current 2% of GDP to 5% by 2035. Rogers Sports and Media shutting down six radio stations across four Canadian cities, including two Sportsnet properties. Don Mitchell has more.
4: Rogers says Sportsnet 650 Radio in Vancouver and Sportsnet 960 in Calgary are a part of the closures. The other shutdowns are Calgary's 960 News Radio, Vancouver's 1130 AM, Halifax's 95.7 News Radio, and Kitchener's 570 News Radio. The company cited declining audience numbers and lower advertisement revenue for the decision. These specific station closures will impact 80 employees, though a small number of additional on-air TV and radio roles will be cut elsewhere in the company. Rogers will continue broadcasting Vancouver Canucks games on one of its radio properties in that city, but will no longer produce Calgary Flames broadcasts for radio. Don Mitchell, the Canadian Press.
2: 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Lionel Messi did it yet again at this year's World Cup. The Argentina great scored once while inspiring his team to an improbable 3-2 victory over Egypt, despite trailing by two goals with only 11 minutes to play. The defending champions will next face either Switzerland or Colombia in quarterfinals action on Saturday in Kansas City, Missouri. Action in that game taking place right now. Kyle Lowry officially calling it quits after 20 NBA seasons and signed a one-day contract today to retire as a member of the Toronto Raptors. Lowry spent nine seasons in Toronto helping the Raptors win their first NBA championship in 2019. He earned all six of his All-Star selections with the club. He was once public enemy number one against this NHL team, but now he's joining their coaching staff. Daniel Alfredson, Ottawa Senators legend and former captain of the team, is leaving the nation's capital to join the Toronto Maple Leafs as an associate coach. The Maple Leafs announcing the move today, with John Gruden and Brad Wawrinka also joining Jim Hiller's staff as assistant coaches. Alfredson spent the last three seasons as an assistant coach in Ottawa after a Hall of Fame playing career spent mostly with the Senators. He was a prominent figure in the Battle of Ontario between the Maple Leafs and Senators, which included four playoff showdowns between 2000 and 2004. Toronto had won all four series. Toronto Blue Jays looked to even their series with the San Francisco Giants. San Francisco took the opener last night 10-1. Toronto has dropped three straight and has been outscored 25-1 over that span. 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Clear skies tonight, a low of 17 degrees. Mainly sunny tomorrow, another hot one. High of 29, feeling like 36 with the humidity. And for Thursday, a mix of sun to cloud. Chance of showers in the forecast and a high of 28. 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
7: Good afternoon. It's a clear drive on the 401 in both directions. I'm not seeing any issues on Highway 37, just that ongoing road work on Highway 62 slowing things down in Ivanhoe from about Slab Street to Wood Road. Other than that, we're clear on Belleville and Trenton Streets. Highway 49 also looks good out towards Picton. 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

0: Joy, Throwback 4 at 4 on Quiddy's Best Variety, Mix 97. Your Hollywood Dirt is coming up real soon. So much to talk about. Of course, we got some more Taylor Swift, Travis Kelce stuff we're learning about from the wedding. And, Will Smith is welcoming somebody back. By the way, do you remember when, you know, you thought being old kind of meant going to bed early, eating vegetables, and getting excited about a new vacuum cleaner? It turns out that old people were on to something. You see, BuzzFeed were actually talking to millennials, and this new list asked millennials about the old person habits they used to make fun of until they became adults and realized they were actually life hacks. Like, listen to this, like going to bed early. We used to think, wow, what a boring Friday night. Now, getting 8 hours of sleep feels like winning the lottery. Taking walks for fun. Well, that used to sound ridiculous. Now it's called cleaning your head, and suddenly everybody has a favorite walking route or a hiking trail. Eating dinner at 5:30. Ha! We laughed at our grandparents. But guess what? No crowds, no waiting, and you're home before you're tired. And then they're staying home on weekends. Now, the younger you thought, oh, that just sounds sad, you know? But the current thinking is, I got snacks, I got a couch, and I got no plans. Perfect. So BuzzFeed mentioned, you know, basically we spend years making fun of older people for doing things that keep them healthy, rested, and happy. It turns out, Grandma was not boring. She was just ahead of the trend. Way to go, Grandma!
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0: Well, some drama coming out of the David murder case. NBC Los Angeles says more than a dozen Los Angeles County medical examiner employees are being questioned over allegations that autopsy details were leaked. David has pled not guilty, and the investigation is still ongoing. Brad Pitt and Enos the Roma are officially Instagram official. Yeah. The couple shared a photo from Taylor Swift's wedding where they showed up looking very Hollywood and matching all black outfits. And they were to, how long have they been together? I think it's been like 3 years now or something like that. So anyway, I guess the Instagram hard launch finally happened. And speaking of Taylor's wedding, Adam Sandler, after officiating the wedding, he decided to hit Nantucket looking for a basketball court. And he called the local police there. He said, you guys know a good court I can play on? The police helped him. Oh, yeah. And he jumped right into a pickup game with the locals. And yes, there are pictures on the internet. By the way, in other Taylor Swift news, she scored a big win in court. A judge dismissed a copyright lawsuit against her for the copying a poet's work, saying common themes and phrases, that's not protected by copyright. The poet says they plan to appeal. And there's also big talk of Taylor Swift heading towards another history-making moment. Reports say she's in talks for what could become a billion-dollar residency, which is apparently Madison Square Gardens in New York and the Sphere in Las Vegas. Now, just so you know, Madison Square Gardens owns the Sphere in Las Vegas. And I got to thinking, of course this is going to happen, you know, because she had Madison Square Gardens there for 3-4 days there to do her big wedding. So is this part of the deal? I don't know. I might be on something.

0: Jada Pinkett Smith and Will Smith are reported living together again, and the couple have been married since 1997. They were recently seen together at Paris Fashion Week. You can't separate those two. And Prince Harry's UK visit is getting complicated. Buckingham Palace said, you're going to need to find another place to stay. And Harry said, listen, an offer to stay there was on the table, but it was pulled at the last minute. And regarding his legal issues, yeah, he's got a problem. He's got a situation. He's not winning court cases these days. His battle with a British tabloid, a high court judge dismissed his claim against the publisher of the Daily Mail. And the Mail on Sunday, with the a publisher calling the ruling a major victory. And finally, on your Hollywood dirt, you ready for this? It seems Millie Bobby Brown, since becoming a mom, has changed the way she looks at her career. She says her daughter is now part of every single big decision she makes. That's right. Her little daughter is now her agent. I love that. That's your Hollywood dirt. You're on the mix.
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0: Toronto's best variety, Mix 97. Fun Guy's in Toronto. I mean, if you're a Raptors fan, you know who I'm already talking about. Fun Guy. Big news for Raptors fans, of course. Kyle Lowry officially called it a career. And he's doing it the way he's always said he would do it as a Toronto Raptor. He signed a one-day contract with the team at around 9:30 this morning. He did a press conference, and Fun Guy was there. Yes. Kawhi Leonard was there. He was in the crowd. I saw the Superfan was there as well, too. I didn't see Drake. Drake wasn't there. I mean, what was that? But anyway, during his time in Toronto, he helped transform that franchise. There's no doubt about that. They're going to put his number up in the rafters. Retire the number. Which is fitting, you know. Put the number 7 up there in the rafters. Coming up here on Mix 97, your all request drive at 5 and your Mix information update from the Mix 97 news desk at 5 o'clock.
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1: Good afternoon. Clear skies for tonight. Right now, 27 degrees, feeling like 34 with humidity and partly cloudy. 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
1: There will be a new mayor for the city of Quinte West. Jim Harrison has confirmed to Quinte News that he will not be seeking re-election this fall. Harrison, who's been mayor since 2014, appeared on CJBQ's Lauren Brooker show this morning.
4: I've enjoyed the political career that I've had and enjoyed the people that I've had the privilege to work with.
1: So far, two people have put their name forward to run for Quinte West's top job, Councillor Shelley Stettle and Zach Hard. Two people face charges after a stolen vehicle and suspected stolen tools were recovered from a search warrant executed in Brighton. Members of the Community Street Crime Unit executed a search warrant at a property on Lakeshore Road in Brighton on Monday. During the search, officers recovered a vehicle that they say had recently been stolen from a nearby township, along with a quantity of trade tools, power tools, and equipment believed to be stolen. 45-year-old Jason Sakasi and 60-year-old Michael Wynn of Brighton were both charged with possession of property obtained by a crime over $5,000. Wynn received an additional charge of fail to comply with probation order. Police believe the recovered tools and equipment may be stolen and are seeking to identify their rightful owners. Photos of the tools can be found at QuinteNews.com. A woman facing charges in connection with a theft from a business in Belleville's North End in May. On May 27th, a store manager on Bell Boulevard reported that two individuals left without paying for merchandise. Belleville police identified the suspects through surveillance footage and obtained arrest warrants for both individuals. On Monday, it was reported that one of the individuals had returned to the business. As a result, Megan Ferguson, a 32-year-old Belleville woman of no fixed address, was arrested on the strength of the outstanding warrant for theft under $5,000 and two counts of failing to comply with the probation order. Canada's multi-billion-dollar submarine deal is among billions in military purchases being showcased at the NATO Leaders Summit in Turkey. The military allies are looking to appease U.S. President Donald Trump with billions of dollars in military spending. Announcements included the joint procurement of up to 10 radar jets from Swedish manufacturer Saab that will largely be built in Canada. Member nations agreed over a year ago to increase their spending target from the current 2% of GDP to 5% by 2035. Rogers Sports and Media shutting down six radio stations across four Canadian cities, including two Sportsnet properties. Don Mitchell is more.
5: Rogers says Sportsnet 650 Radio in Vancouver and Sportsnet 960 in Calgary are a part of the closures. The other shutdowns are Calgary's 960 News Radio, Vancouver's 1130 AM, Halifax's 95.7 News Radio, and Kitchener's 570 News Radio. The company cited declining audience numbers and lower advertisement revenue for the decision. These specific station closures will impact 80 employees, though a small number of additional on-air TV and radio roles will be cut elsewhere in the company. Rogers will continue broadcasting Vancouver Canucks games on one of its radio properties in that city, but will no longer produce Calgary Flames broadcasts for radio. Don Mitchell, The Canadian Press.
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1: It's sports. Lionel Messi did it yet again at this year's World Cup. The Argentina great scored once while inspiring his team to an improbable 3-2 victory over Egypt, despite trailing by two goals with only 11 minutes to play. The defending champions will next face either Switzerland or Colombia in quarterfinals action on Saturday in Kansas City, Missouri. Action in that game taking place right now. Kyle Lowry officially calling it quits after 20 NBA seasons and signed a one-day contract today to retire as a member of the Toronto Raptors. Lowry spent 9 seasons in Toronto helping the Raptors win their first NBA championship in 2019. He earned all 6 of his All-Star selections with the club. He was once public enemy number 1 against this NHL team, but now he's joining their coaching staff. Daniel Alfredson, Ottawa Senators legend and former captain of the team, is leaving the nation's capital to join the Toronto Maple Leafs as an associate coach. The Maple Leafs announcing the move today, with John Gruden and Brad Wawrinka also joining Jim Hiller's staff as assistant coaches. Alfredson spent the last 3 seasons as an assistant coach in Ottawa after a Hall of Fame playing career spent mostly with the Senators. He was a prominent figure in the Battle of Ontario between the Maple Leafs and Senators, which included 4 playoff showdowns between 2000 and 2004. Toronto had won all 4 series. Toronto Blue Jays looked to even their series with the San Francisco Giants. San Francisco took the opener last night 10-1. Toronto has dropped 3 straight and has been outscored 25-1 over that span. 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Clear skies tonight, a low of 17 degrees. Mainly sunny tomorrow, another hot one. High of 29, feeling like 36 with the humidity. And for Thursday, a mixed sun to cloud. Chance of showers in the forecast and a high of 28. 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
11: On Highway 37, it looks like we're fully closed off from Mudcat Road to about Thrasher Road, and that's in both directions. Highway 62, we just have construction-related delays from Slab Street to Wood Road. Other than that, the 401 is in good shape, and we're doing well with Highway 49. Highway 2 just slows from Shannonville Road to about Brant Street. 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

0: 2020's best variety mix 97 coming up. What's that noise? Your chance to win with Burger Revolution and mix 97. It's hot. It's 27 right now. It feels like it's 34. Nothing but sunshine beating down right on your face. It's supposed to drop down to 17 the overnight. Clear skies tonight. 29 tomorrow. Feeling like 36 tomorrow. It's going to be hot. You know those little lies we tell that aren't really lies? More like creative explanations. Well, you put it any way you want to put it, you know? But this new survey actually looked at the most common ones that men and women admit to telling. Liar, liar, pants on fire. And honestly, some of these are way too accurate. For the dudes, for men, the number one lie apparently is, I didn't have that much to drink. Which is usually followed by, I'm totally fine to drive. Or how about, I know exactly where my keys are. Or I definitely remember what happened last night. For the women, the top one was, nothing's wrong. I'm fine. Now, listen, if you're a guy, you all know that one. Yeah. When someone says I'm fine with a certain tone, you have entered the danger zone. That's not fine. That's not fine. That's a 5-alarm emotional situation wearing a hoodie right there, bro. But there are some lies that both men and women share. Like, you know, oh, it wasn't that expensive, or don't worry, I'm on my way. Or it's what I've always wanted. Especially, I'm on my way. You know, that phrase has just become the biggest time-related scam in history. I'm on my way. I mean, that can mean you're just walking out the door. You're still wearing a towel, looking at your phone. I know what you're asking. What's the point here? Well, the point is, we're all guilty. That's the point. Whether it's a little shopping fib, a drinky poo count adjustment, or pretending you love a gift you definitely did not want. Sometimes a tiny lie is, well, just part of being human.
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0: 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This is Frank Walker and Lay It On Me. 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
0: Here we go. 613-962-9700 is the contest line. 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Check it out. July's Burger of the Month is the Fresh Prince of Donair. $2 from every Fresh Prince of Donair sold this month goes to the YMCA Strong Kids campaign. Burger Revolution. Not just burgers. The poutine, the fries. Next level. I mean, oh, yes. Burger Revolution. See? Now you got me hungry. See what you did to me? All right. Can we play the game? You got the noise all keyed up? You do? Okay. Mix Nation, what is this noise specifically? Good luck to you. Mm-hmm. Play it again. Oh. One more time. Good luck to you. That's all you're getting. That's all you're getting. Let's get out of the phones and get ourselves a winner, winner. I'll go to line at number two. Go ahead. What do you think that noise is?
2: Breaking a cue ball.
0: Breaking a cue ball.
2: Pool ball.
0: Breaking a pool ball.
2: Yeah. Like a break when you're playing pool.
0: Yes, I can accept that. All right, all right. I was like, where's she going? Who is this?
2: It's Bev.
0: Bev, it sounds like you're driving and your phone is in the back seat of the car.
2: Well, it's right beside me, but
0: so
2: is that true?
0: I get that. That was me joking with you. Clearly, you're on Bluetooth. Anyway, you got yourself all hooked up with Burger Revolution. How does that sound?
2: That's awesome. Thank you.
0: Well, thank you so much for listening. Hold on a line. I'm going to hook you up with your prize, okay?
2: Okay, thanks.
0: All right. Coming up, more Quiddy's Best Variety in just moments.
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0: Mix 97, we're gearing up for the top six at six. You know, where we count down the six biggest songs today. We find out who number one is. Together, you know, it's a little team effort. We find out who number one is. Okay, this is a weird one for your afternoon commute. You know, imagine you're walking along a beach, you know. Let's say you're on vacation, you know, you flew. You're in Queensland, Australia. You're looking for seashells, maybe a little peace and quiet and, you know, sipping on a lemonade. Instead, you find a giant metal ball that's just sitting there. It's a giant space ball. Yeah, space balls! Bunch of mysterious metal spheres just washed up on the beach. That's what happened over the weekend. And at first, nobody knew what they were. Fire crews, they had to actually set up in a kind of like this occlusion zone because they thought, you know what, this might be dangerous. We haven't seen space balls on the beach before. Well, it turns out, good news, you know, we're not dealing with some kind of alien invasion. The Australian Space Agency says the mystery balls are actually pressure vessels from a rocket that re-entered Earth's atmosphere. That's all they were. So, okay, basically, you know, they're basically a rocket lost its luggage and Australia found it. They're basically space balls. They were in space. They're space balls. Anyway, all the space balls have been collected. The beach is back to normal. So there you go. Good news. Would that freak you out? You know, seeing some bunch of space balls on the beach? Coming up, more Quiddy's Best Variety in the moment. Hold on.
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you like it. 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

Here we go. 6, 5, 4, 3, 2, 1. We're counting down the top six most requested songs of the day. 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
1: Now, are you trying to just stay in shape? If you get cravings, now the problem with like the sun being up later, I get hungry later because the sun is up. I want a snack.
2: Yes.
1: It's the sun's fault.
2: Oh, I never thought of
1: that. Yeah, I'm in the pantry because the sun's still up. That's the problem. Mm-hmm. So if you want to cut the cravings, they say try smelling these things and it could help with the cravings. Smell olive oil.
2: Really?
1: Smell green apples and smell garlic.
2: Huh. Garlic would make me more hungry.
1: I was going to say, funny thing is, I kind of like all that stuff. And the garlic would make me want to cook something.
2: Mm-hmm.
1: So, but I guess it has to do with your brain, your olfactory. Olive oil, green apples, garlic. Today's quote. Do you cry? I cry. You know what? Cry as much as you want. But when you stop crying, make sure you never cry for the same reason again.
2: Oof. I love that.
1: I think that's powerful.
2: Shut
1: I like
2: that
1: it.
2: Door.
1: Yeah. It's okay to cry, but not for the same thing again.
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1: Harry Styles recently wrapped up his historic 12-night residency at London's Wembley Stadium, the venue's longest run ever. 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